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4: Hey, it's Michael Shane Wright, your Big Papa, here on your Wednesday night, introducing the new Country Spotlight Artist of the Month and her new song, Kenzie Coppin, my good friend. Y'all, she just dropped this song to radio. It's called Bring Me Flowers. You're going to dig it. We're going to be playing it all month long, and we're going to be featuring my video interviews with Kenzie. We've chopped that up, and we'll drop a new segment of that every week on Friday on my video series, The Drop. If you're not tuned into that, just tune in over on the Bulls social media pages. All right, folks, here she comes, Kenzie Coppin with Bring Me Flowers.

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Josh Turner and Kenny Chesney will help us wrap up this first set of the hour here on WLAY 100. Not first set of the hour. Well, it is, yeah. First set of the hour here on WLAY 100.1 FM. Country's greatest hits with your buddy Big Papa. Going to ride with you all the way till midnight tonight.

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Underwood, Jody Messina, and Luke Bryan putting the filling in this sandwich, this seven-song superset sandwich on WLAY 100.1 FM. It's Michael Shane Wright, your Big Papa, cruising on through this Wednesday night. Man, we're getting over the hump.

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Be sure to tune in to Muscle Shoals Football this Friday night for the Tennessee River Rivalry as the Florence Falcons will take the short trip across the river to James F. Moore Stadium to take on the Trojans in a big 5A Region 7 matchup. The atmosphere will be electric and the game will be incredible. 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
3: Tracy Bird with a declaration. 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

Here's another country classic. Michael Shane Wright, your Big Papa here. With David Frizzell, I'm going to hire a wino. Every now and again, we play one of these songs that was a favorite of my dear, sweet old man, Mr. Leroy Wright. Up in heaven today, this one's for you, Pop.

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That was Allison Krauss and then Joe Diffie helping us kick off the 9 o'clock hour here on WLAY 100.1 FM. Nice long block of music here. We got Restless Heart and Carlene Carter up next.

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Colder Weather, Zach Brown coming in right now, followed by Tracy Lawrence with Alibis, y'all. 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
2: 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No, no, no, no, no. Then we got George Strait, Famous Last Words of a Fool. 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

0: don't care who you are. If you can't figure out how awesome that is, there's just something wrong with you. George Strait, famous last words of a fool. 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
1: 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I mean, classics. That's what we spin here at WLAY. It's Waylon helping us kick our way on through the 10 o'clock hour.

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4: Oh, here's my buddy Mark Wills. Y'all know how I feel about him. What a good, genuinely good human being that guy is. We had a great time with him out there at Spirit of Freedom, and I can't believe it's already September. I mean, wasn't it just July 4th? Weren't we all together just out there at McFarland?

Shania Twain, Emma Zink, and Vince Gill kicking down the door on the middle three for this seven-song superset here on WLAY 100.1 FM.

Five down and two to go here in this seven-song superset. Phil Vassar and Alan Jackson will wrap it up for us here on WLAY 100.1 FM, your home for continuous country classics. 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
4: 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I swear, written right here in the Shoals by my good friend Gary Baker. In fact, Gary was here at the office just 2 days ago. Got to spend a couple of minutes with him. Good friend, good buddy, great songwriter, written a bunch. But this was always a big smash, I swear. 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

0: Well, tomorrow, it's officially on. 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Yes, college football baby. 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

Have you ever seen the movie Office Space? Because if you have, you'll get this line that I'm about to deliver. But if you haven't, it might be lost on you. But I just want to let you know that I celebrate the entire Joe D. Messina catalog. I have to admit it, I'm a Joe D. Messina fan.

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12: 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Michael Shane Wright, your Big Papa. Man, I had a great time being with you tonight. It's always a joy. But alas, Wednesday night comes to an end. It'll be Thursday before you know it. And you know what that means? It means the weekend. Thursday, tomorrow, will be my last day with you this week, because we're back to football again. Football on Friday. Muscle Shoals will be here on the air with you Friday night. Be sure and tune in. Love that high school football.

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to see him one last time. 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

0: This is Tim Underwood. Be sure to tune in to Muscle Shoals Football this Friday night for the Tennessee River Rivalry as the Florence Falcons will take the short trip across the river to James F. Moore Stadium to take on the Trojans in a big 5A Region 7 matchup. 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

0: This is Tim Underwood. Be sure to tune in to Muscle Shoals Football this Friday night for the Tennessee River Rivalry as the Florence Falcons will take a short trip across the river to James F. Moore Stadium to take on the Trojans in a big 5A Region 7 matchup. The atmosphere will be electric and the game will be incredible. 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
4: Is that for the whole season?
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fella went down to Georgia. He was looking for a soul to steal. He was in a bind because he was way behind and he was willing to make a deal. When he came across this young man sewing on a fiddle and playing it hot, and the devil jumped up on a hickory stump and said, "Boy, let me tell you what. I guess you didn't know it, but I'm a fiddle player too. And if you'd care to take a dare, I'll make a bet with you. Now, you play pretty good fiddle, boy, but give the devil his due. I bet a fiddle of gold against your soul, because I think I'm better than you."

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And fire flew from his fingertips as he rosined up his bow. 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And then a band of demons joined in and it sounded something like this.

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Johnny said, "Devil, just come on back if you ever want to try again. 'Cause I told you."

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0: It's not Bubba?
1: No, I'm not the grumpy one right now.
0: Is it Schaefer?
1: The grumpy guy.
0: What the heck?
1: What? Oh, so, I did Grubhub or Uber Eats or one of those type of things the other day. And I don't do very often because it's not cheap.
2: Yeah, it's you're basically paying double.
1: You're paying double. Well, you get to track your delivery, you know, from the point of where it's made to where you're at.
2: Yeah.
1: I was watching my delivery drive right past the road to the office and kept going. And I'm sitting here wanting to yell at this person, I'm over here. You have GPS. You can't miss me. How did you go the whole way around the other side of town?
2: So did they have yours and go and, I mean, did they just deliver them in order that they picked them up maybe?
1: Well, no, they were specifically supposed to deliver mine in that window. They just missed the road.
2: And then they just kept going.
1: And then they just had to circle around and come back. So then they dropped the food off, and the packaging of the food has a significant smell to it.
2: What? Well, now we know why they missed the road.
0: What?
2: It's a little skunky.
1: Little skunky.
0: Oh, like pot?
1: Exactly.
0: Oh.
1: That's exactly what it was. I don't want my food smelling like pot.
0: I would have said no thanks.
1: I don't want my food smelling like pot.
0: That's the worst. You would absolutely call and tell them. You'll get your money back. Yeah. It's a problem, man. A lot of people do that. And listen, that's fine. You want to do that. But don't put it on someone's food.
1: Don't put your sticky on my icky, okay? I don't need that smell. I don't want it around me. I don't want it on my food.
2: Don't put your sticky on my icky.
0: Did you ever think he would ever say that?
2: I don't know, but I really want to see that on a T-shirt.
0: Anyway, well, there you go. That's a good grumpy guy. I'm with you on that one.
3: Yeah. Our specialty is playing country's greatest hits. We're the legendary 100.1 WLAY.

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0: Guys who never get off their butts.
1: Not for us today, though. It's Carson.
2: Yeah, someone who sat on her couch for an extended period of time to binge the second season of Ransom Canyon out on Netflix. It's,
3: do you like that?
2: I have friends who are super into it, and they're like, girl, you've got to watch it. You're going to love it.
3: So is it? Okay, so I've heard it's kind of like a Hallmark movie, but a Western series.
2: It's like Yellowstone light, because there is family drama, cattle ranches, somebody's trying to take over land in the town. There's an unsolved, in the first season, not murder, but like unsolved death. And then you have really pretty people in it.
1: That's how long is each episode?
2: 45 minutes.
1: Perfect.
2: Okay. So, yeah, it's Josh Duhamel, very attractive man. Minka Kelly, very gorgeous woman. And lots of other pretty people in it. Here's where I'm icked. That you
3: You're
2: have,
3: icked?
2: I'm very icked by it. That you have the adults and in this town, in Ransom Canyon. And then you have the high school. And there's all this drama going on with, you know, kids, high school seniors as they were. And one of the kids, who I understand is of age for real in real life, but he's playing a high school kid. And at some point they have him taking off his clothes. And I'm like, this is supposed to be a high school senior. And you're like, ew.
3: Yeah.
2: I was like, why are they doing this? This is gross. Like, again, I've looked up the actor to make sure, but it was still like, but he's portraying a high school kid?
1: Do they just push the line? They try and push the line more and more.
2: Yes, I'll be real with you. I've been fast forwarding because it just gives me such an ick. Yeah. It's just gross.
1: Little House on the Prairie. They don't
2: you
1: do
2: know
1: any
2: what?
1: Of that.
2: You're, that's what I should have been watching.
3: Laura Ingalls no. Keep her clothes on?
1: Yeah, Little House on the Prairie,
3: okay,
1: man.
3: I can watch that.
1: Dude, it's so good.
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1: Why are you fired up, Bubba?
2: Because they're doing updates in September for the Apple Watch and Watch OS 27 or whatever they're calling it. And because of that, it's going to phase out a bunch of older Apple Watches. They're not going to be supported. And, you know, what's going to happen is you're going to lose a bunch of features on these watches. So I was looking and I'm like, I was thinking about, and this is why I stopped wearing my Apple Watch. Unless, you know, I only
1: so
2: do it.
1: So why are you mad if you don't wear it?
2: Well, I don't wear it often. I don't wear it often. I wear it when I'm at the house and I'm doing laundry. When I'm doing yard work, when I'm doing whatever, that's when I wear it because I don't want to carry my phone and I just answer my phone on my wrist.
1: Also, why do we have the same music as the asteroid coming to kill Earth? And the iPhone is not. Okay,
2: I'm not the only person.
1: All right, right. Some people other use it occasionally, yes.
2: The most popular watch in America is the Apple Watch. And the problem is once this new OS update comes up, everything basically older than the Series 9, I think, is going to be phased out. And the Ultra, like I have the first edition Ultra, that's going to be going away. I paid $1,000 for that. Almost like 5-6 years ago.
1: You spent what?
3: You
1: spent $1,000 on an Apple.
3: I was gonna feel bad for you, but now I go, fooling his money.
2: It was.
1: How much was it, Bubba?
2: I don't remember.
1: Yeah, but
3: you said $1,000.
1: You said $1,000.
2: Okay, so somewhere up in there.
1: Anyway, but the point enough is, for them to keep doing what they're supposed to do.
2: If you're an Apple Watch Series 6, 7, 8, SE, second gen, Apple Watch Ultra, be on the lookout because in September, all this money that you sunk into your watch may be going to nothing. Planned obsolescence is maybe the worst thing in all of business. And I'm not happy. So I just wanted to express that today.
1: Thank you.
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1: Man, I broke out an old school one on someone the other day.
2: What do you mean?
1: I did the old let me Google that for you.
2: Oh, wow.
1: I know. It felt so good.
2: Is that still a thing?
1: It is. It is.
2: Okay.
1: So we've let it rest for some time, and so now it's like it's new again. So this is what
2: you do. About let me Google this?
3: No.
2: Okay. So if somebody comes up to you with a dumb question, what do you say? Well, I mean, you would go, oh, you could just Google that.
3: Yeah.
2: And constantly people, I would be the one who usually I would ask Big D a question, and he would send me a link back. And I would tap on it, and it would go to this website called Let Me Google This For You. And it was literally showing you how to Google your own answers.
1: It pops up. It looks like Google. And then all of a sudden, you see it being typed out, the question that they ask you. Like,
3: oh, that's incredible.
1: Is it going to be sunny today? And you just go, and you send them the link. They click it, and they see, click, click, click, click. Is it going to be sunny today? Google search. And it pops up. Hey, it's going to be sunny today. It is the most passive-aggressive move, and I brought it back. So what you do is you go to it's Let Me Google That For You, letmegooglethat.com, or you can just do the letters L.
2: Dude, I typed Let Me G, and it was the very first one that popped up.
1: Yeah. If you just do LMGTFY, it will pop up, and then you just type in the question. It'll create a link that you copy and send it. You can text
2: it to
1: them.
2: It's a lot of work. It really is a lot of work.
3: But it's satisfying. It is satisfying work.
1: It is, because when they get it, the final product is very well done. It's very flashy, and it says what you want to say without having to say it.
2: It literally says, "Let me Google that for you."
1: Yeah, it's pretty.
2: And
1: bad.
2: They see the whole thing.
3: This is so dangerous, and I love it.
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1: Good Thursday morning. I'm Jeff Rowland at the Shoals Insider News Desk. Here's what's trending this hour in Shoals area news. Testimony continued on Wednesday in Culver County Circuit Court in the third day of the Brian Lansing Martin capital murder trial. State investigators say that all the evidence points to Martin. One investigator said it's as clear as day. Dash cam footage and crime scene photos were shown again. The crime scene photos show where three bullet holes were in Breisner's driver's side window, one in the windshield and one in the vehicle's frame, for a total of five. Testimony ended with a forensic expert testifying about the testing of each bullet recovered at the crime scene. A Tennessee man faces drug trafficking charges after officers reportedly discovered 5 grams of fentanyl during a welfare check in Rogersville. According to Rogersville police, officers responded Thursday afternoon to the O'Reilly Auto Parts parking lot on U.S. Highway 72 after receiving a report of a man passed out inside an S10 pickup truck. Police identified the man as 28-year-old Keeley Patrick Harding of Tennessee. Officers reportedly found 2 plastic bags containing a combined total of approximately 5 grams of fentanyl. Harding was charged with trafficking, possession of drug paraphernalia, and giving a false name to law enforcement. He's being held in the Lauderdale County Detention Center on a $51,500 bond. You're up to date, and that's what's trending this hour in Shoals area news. I'm Jeff Rowland at the Shoals Insider News Desk, your news authority.
2: From Yellowhammer News, good morning. I'm Scott Chambers. It's a last hurrah for the summer travel season as drivers are making preparations for the Labor Day holiday weekend. AAA puts the national average for gasoline at $4.14 a gallon, almost a dollar higher than a year ago. Drivers in the Yellowhammer State are paying a statewide average of $3.79 per gallon. It's going to be a hot and humid day across Alabama today, with highs in the mid to upper 90s and heat index values topping 107 degrees. A heat advisory remains in effect for much of Alabama through Saturday night. Expect partly cloudy skies with isolated afternoon thunderstorms today. Alabama's largest water utility is addressing financial issues. Yellowhammer's Elizabeth Kramer reports.
3: Developers have broken ground on farmland west of Morse.

0: Landfill, which will become Westmore Landing. $2.2 billion is planned for the mixed-use development, which covers more than 400 acres in the Limestone County portion of Huntsville. Westmore Landing will have more than 3,500 homes, about 200,000 square feet of commercial space, parks, and gathering spaces. For Yellowhammer News, I'm Elizabeth Kramer.
1: A new Alabama Space Accelerator is launching in Huntsville. The program aims to move startups from the lab to the launch pad, helping aerospace companies grow in the Rocket City. Organizers say that it will connect entrepreneurs with mentors, funding, and the region's deep space industry expertise. I'm Scott Chambers. 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
3: Almost ready for this Labor Day weekend. Looking pretty good. It's just hot. It's going to be hot this time of year. In fact, 9 times out of 10, the first couple of weeks of September are usually above normal. And we expect a little bit cooler because of September, but that's not going to be the case. We do expect that cool down around the second, end of the second week of the month. Temperatures until then in the 90s. Make sure you're staying hydrated. Not much of a chance of rain. I'm WAFF 48 First Alert Chief Meteorologist Brad Travis with your forecast.
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1: Hello, planet Earth. I'm your announcer, David Angel. It's time to turn them up and wake up the world. 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

0: people back on Earth. 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And God said, let there be light. And there was light. And God bless all of you. All of you on the good earth.
1: Airport, that's your airport. Go for sailing.
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3: 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It is happening today!
4: Yeah, this afternoon, man.
5: So week zero is now in the past. Week one, official start to football. This is like Christmas Day. You're waking up and everything just looks better. The sun is brighter. Even the clouds look better.
4: Amen.
5: Everything is awesome.
4: Yes.
5: The dark is darker. Oh. The pastels are pastelier. Yes. I don't know.

0: yes, man. Lots of college games now tonight. And plus, I got high school games happening this weekend. And even more games Saturday.
1: Oh, this is the best.
0: Come on.
2: All right, we're going to be celebrating. 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So we appreciate you joining us as we start this morning off.
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0: Keith says some of y'all never had to wipe Marlboro ashes out of your eyes from the back seat, and it shows.
1: For those who get it, you just got a good chuckle. Holly says, United States Postal Service tracking. Step one, we don't think it exists. Step two, delivered.
0: Right. Kaylee says, ever since I was a little girl, I knew I wanted to log into Microsoft Authenticator 35 times a day, create deliverables for key stakeholders, and circle back offline. Man, can you imagine living that life?
1: Dude, I'm living it right now. Every time I have to log into my email, I'm like, oh, where's my phone? I can't log in without my face. Wesley says, and to my children, I leave my drawer full of installation manuals for appliances that we no longer own and a mangled pile of cords, yes, adapters, and wires.
0: Yes. All right, got a good tweet? Tag us. We'll see it. At Big D and Bubba.
2: 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That's tasty tweet.
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6: Now the latest from the WAFF 48 First Alert weather team.
7: Almost ready for this Labor Day weekend. Looking pretty good. It's just hot. It's going to be hot this time of year. In fact, 9 times out of 10, the first couple of weeks of September are usually above normal. And we expect a little bit cooler because of September, but that's not going to be the case. We do expect that cool down around the second, end of the second week of the month. Temperatures until then in the 90s. Make sure you're staying hydrated. Not much of a chance of rain. I'm WAFF 48 First Alert Chief Meteorologist Brad Travis with your forecast.
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4: Hello.
2: Hey, what's up, man?
4: Who is this?
2: I don't know who's this. This is Derek and Sean.
4: I guess I got your number from the radio.
2: Oh, the radio's talking to you again?
3: That's so weird.
2: My TV whispers to me. I don't know, man.
3: Like, okay. You listen to our show. You hear the nonsense that we spout all the time. You hear us give the phone number out. You call that number. You hear doofuses talking to you and being goofy. And then you just hang up and give up. Man, we had so much more goofy in us.
2: Yeah, we had a couple more lines on the.

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0: What do you guys got on the menu for Saturday for college football first weekend?
1: Cookie cake.
0: Just one giant cookie cake.
1: I ordered one, and it's got, I forgot what, because I ordered it like 2 weeks serious? Ago. Oh, yeah.
0: Oh, wow.
1: Very serious. Well, I mean, okay, so one of my favorite things to do is to get a cookie cake. Like, I get the big rectangular.
0: You're talking about like in the old malls and
1: yes.
0: stuff?
1: Yes.
0: Okay.
1: Yes.
0: All right. I didn't know they had those. Yeah, get you an orange Julius while you're there?
1: So, yeah, I got a cookie cake, and I put some dumb little, you know, pun about football on it. And I forgot which one I ended up doing. So it's going to be like a surprise when I go pick it up. I'm going to walk in. I'm going to be like, hey, cookie cake. And I'm going to open it up, and I'm going to giggle.
2: It has something written on it.
0: That's so cool.
2: You really committed.
0: And the best of it is he doesn't remember it, so it's going to be a surprise to him, like you said. That's so great. That's the most Bubba thing I've ever heard.
1: I have another one for next week, because next week is my NFL draft.
0: Yeah. Oh, for your...
1: Yeah, so we're doing the draft on Sunday for next week. And that's why I'm confused, because I think I have... I think I have college stuff for this weekend. I think I have NFL stuff. I don't know. Oh, I've got them all mixed up.
0: Hope that it messes up. Yeah. Like, what happens if you show up and there's nothing there?
1: So for my draft, I have to wear the pink T-shirt. That's part of one. That's one of the things. The loser of the draft. Not only are you the loser, but next year you have to go back wearing the pink shirt. It's that clingy material.
0: Oh, like the dry fit?
1: Yes, it's dry fit.
2: Yeah.
1: It's that, you know, sweat.
2: Do they all
1: get
2: to take pictures?
1: So, yeah, it's going to fit horrendous. You know, they suck around all your muffin tops and everything.
0: Oh, lovely.
1: It's going to be terrible. But
0: you ordered a cookie cake?
1: But I got a cookie
0: cake. Okay, good.
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4: What's up, Shaver?
6: Good morning. It's football season.
4: Yes.
6: We're all very excited around here. One of my side gigs is calling high school football.
5: Right. Yeah. And you do a really good job.
6: Thank you. I don't believe you, but thank you.
5: No, we've told you.
6: But you guys wanted to sponsor Fumbles, and I wanted to create that for you.
4: Oh, yeah. What would that sound like?
6: Eagles set to punt the football.
5: Hold on, let me put a little sound effect. Okay, we'll have some sound effect.
7: And, here, look, I'll give you that. Oh, wait. Do you want to have them do it like this?
8: Yeah, can you do that with a little thing on it?
6: Oh, let's see.
8: A bullhorn. It's kind of talking inside of.
5: I feel like we're at a game now.
7: Eagles set to punt away the football, kick is up in the air, and it is fumble, fumble on the play. It is a Big D and Bubba fumble, brought to you by Big D and Bubba. 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
8: Yeah, pretty much. That's it. That's how it would play.
6: That's how that works.
8: That's like a, what do you call it, like a spec spot. That's like a demo spec spot, so we can kind of see what it would sound
6: That's
8: like.
6: A sizzle.
8: Yeah, it's a sizzle reel.
5: I'm a big fan, and again, I'm going to say it. I know it sounds crazy, but they do. They sponsor all kinds of things during high school football games. They're in the stadium announcer. Also, you get the radio announcers. I totally think Big D and Bubba sponsoring Fumbles is the greatest sponsorship opportunity ever.
8: Yeah.
5: This sponsor was brought to you by Big D and Bubba.
8: Or like a break. Like, he's tired. He's taking a Big D and Bubba.
6: Oh, a timeout. Yeah,
8: this timeout.
6: Big D and Bubba timeout.
5: Well, timeouts usually go to the big spenders.
8: Yeah,
5: I have noticed that.
8: We need to keep it in our budget.
6: I still need to get paid. So
5: yeah. And also remember, though, fumbles don't happen a whole lot. So if you get paid by the mention, then we're probably better off with fumbles.
6: So more timeouts will make it a lower rate. You can afford that then. Yeah,
8: true.
6: That's how we'll do that.
8: All right. We're moving forward with this.
5: Dude,
8: maybe
5: it's a great idea.
8: I don't know. I can't tell.
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2: I may be the dumbest human in the on the planet. I just realized that our months are named out of order. Did you know this? September. Let's go to September, October, November, December. Sept means

0: 7. Oct for like October means 8. Think of everything you know of that's named oct. Octopus, octagon, whatever, it's 8-sided.
1: Yes.
0: Novum means 9. And DEC, deck, or December, it's means 10. So September means 7, October means 8, November means 9, December means 10.
1: Yeah, they are.
0: Then why are they the 7th, 8th, 9th, and 10th months?
1: Yeah, they're off by 2.
0: It's all, everything is all thrown off.
2: Is it the adoption of the Julian calendar? Is that why?
0: I don't know. Like, what is the Julian?
2: Well, because August is for Augustus. So, the Roman emperor.
0: Okay, but
1: we know. We know who he is.
2: Oh, sorry.
1: You know, I've heard of him.
2: Okay. July could be Julius Caesar. So I don't know. I'm spitballing. I don't honestly know. I'm just wondering.
0: Okay, I'm looking. The very first Roman calendar had 10 months, and it started with Martius. Mm-hmm. They had Martius, Aprilus, Maius, Junius, Quintilius, Sextilius, September, October, November, December. That, yeah. So why in the world? Man, the whole year was all messed up. It was only 304 days of the year that were covered by that. Either way, why couldn't they, when they added the 12th month, why didn't they just say, why didn't we just move those other months up to match what they are, September, October, November, December?
1: The world will never know.
0: Like, that just feels weird. And also, can we please go to the 13-month calendar, please?
2: That's the whole reason you did this.
1: There you go. And now here it is.
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1: Good Thursday morning. I'm Jeff Rowland at the Shoals Insider News Desk. Here's what's trending this hour in Shoals area news. Testimony continued on Wednesday in Cobber County Circuit Court in the third day of the Brian Lansing Martin capital murder trial. State investigators say that all the evidence points to Martin. One investigator said it's as clear as day. Dash cam footage and crime scene photos were shown again. The crime scene photos show where three bullet holes were in Breisner's driver's side window, one in the windshield and one in the vehicle's frame, for a total of five. Testimony ended with a forensic expert testifying about the testing of each bullet recovered at the crime scene. A Tennessee man faces drug trafficking charges after officers reportedly discovered 5 grams of fentanyl during a welfare check in Rogersville. According to Rogersville police, officers responded Thursday afternoon to the O'Reilly Auto Parts parking lot on U.S. Highway 72 after receiving a report of a man passed out inside an S10 pickup truck. Police identified the man as 28-year-old Keeley Patrick Harding of Tennessee. Officers reportedly found 2 plastic bags containing a combined total of approximately 5 grams of fentanyl. Harding was charged with trafficking, possession of drug paraphernalia, and giving a false name to law enforcement. He's being held in the Lauderdale County Detention Center on a $51,500 bond. You're up to date, and that's what's trending this hour in Shoals Area News. I'm Jeff Rowland at the Shoals Insider News Desk, your news authority.
2: From Yellowhammer News, good morning. I'm Scott Chambers. Democrat Doug Jones is blasting Republican Tommy Tuberville over his stance on data centers and alleged stock trades involving companies tied to artificial intelligence and data centers. Jones has called for a 1-year moratorium on data centers in Alabama to allow time for regulations and new statewide policies on ethics. University of Alabama officials are preparing for triple-digit heat for Saturday's Crimson Tide opener against East Carolina. Kickoff is set for 11 a.m. at Bryant-Denny Stadium. Health officials are urging fans to stay hydrated and say that extra cooling stations and medical personnel will be set up around campus and the stadium. Preparations are underway for Alabama roadways this Labor Day weekend. Yellowhammer's Elizabeth Kramer reports.
3: The Alabama Department of Transportation announces no lane closures during the upcoming Labor Day weekend on Friday, September 4th at noon. No temporary lane closures will occur on interstate routes until Monday, September 7th at 11:59 p.m. ALDOT is anticipating higher volumes of traffic during the weekend and seek to improve safety and traffic congestion. For Yellowhammer News, I'm Elizabeth Kramer.
2: Hot and humid across Alabama today, with highs in the mid to upper 90s and heat index values topping 107 degrees. A heat advisory remains in effect for much of Alabama through Saturday night. Expect partly cloudy skies today, with isolated afternoon showers and thunderstorms mainly in South Alabama. I'm Scott Chambers. 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
5: Almost ready for this Labor Day weekend. Looking pretty good. It's just hot. It's going to be hot this time of year. In fact, 9 times out of 10, the first couple of weeks of September are usually above normal. And we expect a little bit cooler because of September, but that's not going to be the case. We do expect that cool down around the end of the second week of the month. Temperatures until then in the 90s. Make sure you're staying hydrated. Not much of a chance of rain. I'm WAFF 48 First Alert Chief Meteorologist Brad Travis with your forecast.
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4: So Halloween coming up, you know, when you start talking about candy and Stillin' Bubba, I feel like the candies over the years have changed some. I don't care for Snickers as much anymore.
5: Which is weird.
4: Like, I feel like they changed it or something.
6: No,
4: like,
6: you know, I'll tell you. Remember when Kit Kat used to be wrapped in foil? That was better. Same thing with Nestle Crunch.
5: What are they wrapped in now?
6: It's just plastic. Oh. But when it came in foil, I swear they were both better.
4: I tell you what, I like me a Crackle.
6: Oh, same.
4: I'll knock me out some of those little crackle things.
5: Crackle are good. Crackle are good.
6: 100 grand is my, I know not everybody eats those, but it's like caramel and little crispies. I'm in.
5: Dude, that's how I feel about Mr. Goodbar. Those little, especially the minis at Halloween.
7: Yes.
5: Give me all the Mr. Goodbars.
7: All of them.
6: Oh, you can have mine.
5: Really?
6: Yeah, it's just peanuts and chocolate.
7: It's great.
5: I know, and it's perfect.
6: Yeah, but I could have Snickers where it's caramel and nougat.
5: Do you know where Mr. Goodbar came from? During the Depression, people couldn't afford food, so they were like, well, we're going to sell them chocolate, and we're going to put peanuts in it to boost the caloric value so you get more calories through the peanuts, and it saved lives.
6: 100 years later.
8: Have you guys ever had a Mars bar?
5: Yeah, I like Mars.
8: My brother brought one back from Italy because apparently they still sell them there, and it was delicious.
5: Oh, yeah. They don't sell Mars bars anymore?
8: I don't think so, no.
6: I don't know. I've never looked for one.
5: I like a whatchamacallit, too.
4: I do, too. Watch my call. Again, it's the little Rice Krispies and caramel and
6: chocolate.
4: Is that
6: what's in it? I don't think I've ever had one.
5: Baby Ruth. Three Musketeers.
4: Yeah, Baby Ruth's good.
6: Three Musketeers are right. That was always my dad's favorite candy.
5: Three Musketeers is super sweet, though.
4: Twix are great because you can deconstruct them.
6: Yes.
4: In piece. And like, I go top off. I take that top off.
6: Oh, yeah. You can eat the cookie and caramel separately. Yeah, they peel apart.
4: Yeah, yeah. I mean, it's really easy.
5: I never did that.

0: much as we all love them, because we do, it's not the best.
1: It's
0: it
1: not.
0: Isn't the best.
1: I think they kind of jumped the sharks in.
2: Oh,
0: wow.
1: I do.
2: Bold claim.
0: Because they put them out for every holiday now instead of just.
2: Oh, someone came to my house the other day like, wait, what, you have Reese's. Wait, it's Reese's Bats? And I said, sure do. Which is basically a big old lump of peanut butter covered in chocolate, but nothing
3: That's
2: wrong
3: good
2: with
3: to
2: it.
3: Me.
0: Shaped like a bat. They serve those at Wayne Manor.
1: Okay.
4: All right, then.
1: Obviously, you don't want to be cheered up, Bubba.
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1: Oh, it's time to play a game. Who doesn't love a game?
3: Yeah, that's right.
1: Today, it's a game that only Carson is going to play.
3: Oh, great.
1: You know, we're rolling into football.
3: Oh, no.
1: And, yeah, I know.
3: Great.
1: So, Carson, I'm going to play you the very famous bumper music that networks use for football. Now, your job, this is for the NFL.
3: Okay.
1: Your job is to listen to the NFL bumper music and tell us what network it is.
2: I think you're going to do better at this than you think.
1: You will.

0: know all of them. They will be familiar.
1: Right.
0: I don't know how well she's going to.
1: I can piece them together.
0: You may
2: Lady
0: guess.
2: Wilson will let you know if you are.
1: That's right.
2: Right or
1: wrong.
0: All right. Here we go. So
1: that ABC?
0: No. Seriously?
2: What? What
1: Fox?
2: Happened?
1: Fox?
2: Yeah, she got it right.
1: That's right.
0: That's right. It's Fox. Okay. Good job. All right, here we go.
1: It's the guy with the robot guy. Yes.
0: Who's this?
1: ABC.
0: No, that was NBC. All right, here we go. One
1: ABC.
0: More.
1: ABC.
0: All right, see if we can have...
2: Easiest one, two, three.
1: CBS.
0: Wow.
1: That's right.
0: Good job. Good job. All right, here we see what you get this one.
1: That's ABC or ESPN?
0: Yes.
1: Same company.
2: Yeah, it's
0: ESPN. You're right.
1: That's right.
0: That's right.
1: There's more?
0: You won't get this one.
1: Well, how are there more networks?
0: Oh, there is. There's
1: NFL
0: one
1: network? Network?
2: Is that the
0: NFL? That's right. That's right. Way to go, Carson. Football. We do your bubble. Football. We do your bubble. Football.
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4: Now the latest from the WAFF 48 First Alert weather team.
5: Almost ready for this Labor Day weekend. Looking pretty good. It's just hot. It's going to be hot this time of year. In fact, 9 times out of 10, the first couple of weeks of September are usually above normal. And we expect a little bit cooler because of September, but that's not going to be the case. We do expect that cool down around the end of the second week of the month. Temperatures until then in the 90s. Make sure you're staying hydrated. Not much of a chance of rain. I'm WAFF 48 First Alert Chief Meteorologist Brad Travis with your forecast.
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0: This part of the show is brought to you by the fine folks at Robinhood.
1: Your money, your move.
0: How's Craig liking his new truck? What'd he get again?
1: He got a new F-150, and he's loving it. He's loving his truck, and he's like this, and then he's like, the coolest thing ever is this Blue Cruise thing. You know, it's that auto drive capability. And so the thing is, they've got a little camera. It's
0: Blue Cruise?
1: It's called Blue Cruise, I think.
0: What is there? Something else? Blue Chews? Is that not the same thing?
1: It's not the same thing.
0: What is that? Is that like a
1: for male?
0: I don't see those commercials at all. Algorithm doesn't send me that. Why would I know that? Of course you said Blue Cruise.
1: Yes. So he's got that, and it's got a little camera on your steering column, and it watches your face. So it's auto drive, and it takes care of, like, you know, it'll steer, it'll start and stop and go with traffic and do all the stuff, but you have to be paying attention. And if you turn your head too long, you'll hear gong, and then it turns off, and then, like, you end up not having the auto drive on.
0: Okay.
1: It's so low. And that's what I told him. I said, is yours low? Did you find a way to adjust that? And he's like, yeah, I didn't. And he's like, you're right, it's super low.
0: The volume, you mean?
1: The volume on the ding, it has to alert you that it's turning off. Because
0: I can hardly hear it.
1: Dude, it's like this. Boom. That's it.
0: Okay.
1: So if you're not paying attention, or if you actually are falling asleep.
0: So the thing, the F-150, it'll drive itself.
1: Oh,
0: like,
1: yeah.
0: A Tesla.
1: Oh, it's so amazing. I took one. I've got a buddy I took it on a road trip, and it's awesome.
0: So now, will it, like, if you put a... It won't drive like a Tesla, like, go to this destination, and it just drives by itself and turns.
1: If you put your blinker on and all that kind of stuff, it'll get into the next lane. It'll do all that stuff.
0: Okay.
1: It passes cars on the interstate for you. And
0: yeah,
1: all
0: I see. Okay, I got you. I've seen that. So it's not quite as in-depth as, like, a Tesla driver.
1: It can be, but I think the thing is they don't want to open themselves up to litigation.
0: Yeah, I got you.
1: Because people
0: are doing it. They just don't tout that it doesn't.
1: And, like, so again, you have to pay attention. You have to whatever. And I said, man, they got to change. Honestly, Ford, somebody, listen up. Don't do a little ding in the car. We want to know when the system turns off. It's very important, especially for people who I think for people who fall asleep at the wheel. You know, if they fall asleep at the wheel and it goes, dong, the reason they do it is because you're supposed to be paying attention. So if you fall asleep, you're on your own. Sorry.
0: Yeah.
1: Good luck. I think they should do the horn. Like, it should honk the horn. You're in the car.
0: I would get rid of that car immediately.
1: I would want that. Jeez, I would want it to alert me. If I fell asleep, I would want the horn to wake me up. Anyway, so they've got that. It's pretty cool. He loves it. And if that's a feature you want, it's something they're doing. Oh, there's one guy who taped a photo of himself to his steering wheel. And so the camera picked up his face the whole time, and he was able to drive without – I don't know if they fixed that.
0: Yeah, speaking of litigation. Yeah, right.
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2: Hello, good morning. Who's this?
4: Yeah, this is Billy.
3: Hey, Billy, what's going on, man? Long time no talk.
4: How you doing?
3: Good.
2: What's happening with your world, Billy?
4: Oh, nothing much. Just listen to you guys. You guys make my day.
3: Oh, thank you, man.
2: Thanks, man. Yeah. What's around you right now? What are you looking at?
3: Look at the room and tell us what you see.
4: My TV.
2: Okay.
4: A couch.
3: All right. TV and a couch. He's got to go, I guess.
4: Yeah.
3: All right. Well, nice talking with you.
2: Oh, wow.
3: And he's gone.
2: Mom, I'm on the phone.

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1: This is Jerry Ray coming to you from First Southern Baptist Church in Muscle Shoals. 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
2: A farmer's old mule fell into the well. He determined to put the mule out of his misery by throwing dirt on top of him. He enlisted the neighbors who hauled load after load of dirt to the well. But a funny thing happened. As the dirt hit the mule on the back, he shook it off and stepped up, and shook it off and stepped up. Again and again and again it happened, and then it dawned on the farmer, when life dumps on us, we ought to shake it off and step up. Shake it off and step up. 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And it was all because of the way he handled his trials or dirt. So when life bumps on you, ask Jesus to help you shake it off and step up.
1: This is Jerry Ray. I'm the pastor of First Southern Baptist Church. I want to extend to you a personal invitation. Come and worship with us. We start at 11 a.m. We would love to have you.

0: Jerry Ray. I'm the pastor of First Southern Baptist Church. I want to extend to you a personal invitation. Come and worship with us. We start at 11 a.m. We would love to have you.
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3: Did you guys have a like an alma mater song that you sang after like a football win or something? I see
5: in high school, you mean?
3: Yeah, in high school.
5: Yeah, no.
3: You did? No?
4: No.
5: No, we had a school song, but it turns out it was the Notre Dame fight song. I didn't know that, but that's, they're like, oh, play our fight song. And then I'm watching Notre Dame football, and I'm like, wait a minute.
3: No, I'm talking about, yeah. I'm not really in a, not even a fight song. I mean, like, oh, hail to the, our school is great, yeah. And rah, rah, rah, rah, rah, that kind of stuff. Y'all didn't have that?
5: Not in high school.
3: I see it in movies and stuff, and yeah. I'm like, we didn't have that.
5: No.
3: Like I asked my buds, like, y'all have like a high school group text that y'all have with your friends or whatever? No? Okay. So I have mine, and I'm like, did we have a thing? They're like, I think I was Welcome to the Jungle. I don't think it was really a,
4: yeah, I'm looking.
3: Song.
4: There's, I found my alma mater. From the song from
3: play
4: the ring ceremony.
3: Oh, my gosh.
4: Somebody was singing it. Okay, let me back this up.
3: This is Houma?
4: Yeah, this is H.L. Bourgeois High School in Houma, Louisiana. And
3: yeah, I swear, if it's like Waterboy.
4: Dude, I hope so. Imad Short is about to sing for us at the ring ceremony.
3: I got my white boots, and we're going out to the crawfish farm.
4: Oh, my gosh, I do remember it.
3: Yeah, this is so sad.
4: Yeah.
3: This is like everyone's about to like jump off a cliff. This is what they sang right before they drank the Kool-Aid. God, this is so awful.
4: Anyway, yes. So now to answer your question.
3: You do.
4: Yes, we did have one, and I didn't remember until this, but we never sang it at
3: football games.
4: There's two verses.
3: Wait, there's more.
4: Ready to face the world.
6: I feel like I need to tie.
3: I love all the people just talking. They're like, this isn't even really our song.
4: It's the big finish. Hold on.
3: Do you sing it?
4: I don't remember it.
3: No. This is where everyone yells it. Yeah, goodbye. I'm glad. Now I can leave.
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1: Yeah, I'm confused. I'm not confused. I get it. Billy Ray Cyrus tweeted out, "Family means more than ever now. I always called my little girl Miley just Miley, just like I always called my little boy Bryson. Bet you didn't know that I was just Cyrus before Achy Breaky Heart came out in 92.
2: So nobody called him Billy Ray? They just called him Cyrus? Okay.
1: It was, the shirts would say Cyrus. Some gave all with a picture of a POW MIA flag. And the words, "You are not forgotten." It felt good. I told Miley yesterday, I felt good about her going with just her first name. I mentioned Dolly and Cher and Prince and Elvis and so on. And it's a natural progression for an iconic superstar legend. And the legend continues. And I was like, all right, okay. I mean, no one really cares. But he's a dad, and I understand that. I went to the comments.
2: So
1: people are so awful.
2: So he's basically saying it's cool that
1: he gave his blessing that she just says Miley.
2: Dropping his last
1: name.
2: And
1: he also compared it to Dolly and Cher.
2: Yeah.
1: Some people were like, "Hey, I love this. Let's go for Miley's new era." And then this person says, "Family is just something to gloat about for you. Your music sucks."
2: What?
1: I know. This person says, "No matter what you do, you're scum to me."
2: Gosh.
1: And then someone says, "Oh, okay, cool. We were just wondering."
2: Man, the internet is so brutal, man.
1: And you put yourself out there, and like, you know, he's just trying to support his daughter and whatever. I can't believe it. It's hard to think of Billy Ray. Like, I always think of him as BRC.
2: Yeah. Oh, he went through his BRC era.
1: He had a BRC era.
2: Hey, it's BRC.
1: Yeah, he would call us. I remember sometimes he'd call the studio on the hotline. He'd go, "Hey, it's BRC." And I always thought it was like some radio guy like pranking us, because it's like the most, easy.
2: What's up? It's BRC.
1: It could have been George Bush. I didn't know. So I guess Miley is just Miley now.
2: It's just Miley
1: breaking,
2: now.
1: Breaking news. We should have had the breaking news intro, but that's all right.
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2: Good Thursday morning. I'm Jeff Rowland at the Shoals Insider News Desk. Here's what's trending this hour in Shoals area news. Testimony continued on Wednesday in Comer County Circuit Court in the third day of the Brian Lansing Martin capital murder trial. State investigators say that all the evidence points to Martin. One investigator said it's as clear as day. Dash cam footage and crime scene photos were shown again. The crime scene photos show where three bullet holes were in Breisner's driver's side window, one in the windshield and one in the vehicle's frame, for a total of five. Testimony ended with a forensic expert testifying about the testing of each bullet recovered at the crime scene. A Tennessee man faces drug trafficking charges after officers reportedly discovered 5 grams of fentanyl during a welfare check in Rogersville. According to Rogersville police, officers responded Thursday afternoon to the O'Reilly Auto Parts parking lot on U.S. Highway 72 after receiving a report of a man passed out inside an S10 pickup truck. Police identified the man as 28-year-old Keeley Patrick Harding of Tennessee. Officers reportedly found 2 plastic bags containing a combined total of approximately 5 grams of fentanyl. Harding was charged with trafficking, possession of drug paraphernalia, and giving a false name to law enforcement. He's being held in the Lauderdale County Detention Center on a $51,500 bond. You're up to date, and that's what's trending this hour in Shoals Area News. I'm Jeff Rowland at the Shoals Insider News Desk, your news authority.
3: From Yellowhammer News, good morning. I'm Scott Chambers. Alabama state employees could see higher health insurance premiums. Officials say a challenging budget forecast is driving the proposed increase. The state is weighing options to close a gap in the employee health plan, and workers could feel the impact at the next open enrollment. A civil rights group is urging the state of Alabama to ban criminal arrests for unpaid trash bills. The group is arguing that

0: Jailing people over garbage collection fees is unfair and targets low-income residents. The push comes as cities across the Yellowhammer state use the courts to collect unpaid utility debts. The city of Huntsville is expanding yet again. Yellowhammer's Elizabeth Kramer reports.
1: Developers have broken ground on farmland west of Mooresville, which will become Westmore Landing. $2.2 billion is planned for the mixed-use development, which covers more than 400 acres in the Limestone County portion of Huntsville. Westmore Landing will have more than 3,500 homes, about 200,000 square feet of commercial space, parks, and gathering spaces. For Yellowhammer News, I'm Elizabeth Kramer.
0: New support for battleground House Republicans facing competitive midterm races. During a Rose Garden dinner on Wednesday night with cabinet officials and members of Congress, President Trump announced that he plans to campaign heavily across the country during the final month before Election Day. For more Alabama stories, go to yellowhammernews.com. I'm Scott Chambers. 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
2: Now the latest from the WAFF 48 First Alert weather team.
3: Almost ready for this Labor Day weekend. Looking pretty good. It's just hot. It's going to be hot this time of year. In fact, 9 times out of 10, the first couple of weeks of September are usually above normal. And we expect a little bit cooler because of September, but that's not going to be the case. We do expect that cool down around the end of the second week of the month. Temperatures until then in the 90s. Make sure you're staying hydrated. Not much of a chance of rain. I'm WAFF 48 First Alert Chief Meteorologist Brad Travis with your forecast.
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1: Dude, I'm living it right now. Every time I have to log into my email, I'm like, oh, where's my phone? I can't log in without my face. Wesley says, and to my children, I leave my drawer full of installation manuals for appliances that we no longer own and a mangled pile of cords, yes, adapters, and wires.
0: Yes. All right. Got a good tweet? Tag us. We'll see it. At Big D and Bubba.
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0: What's up, Bubba? Good morning.
1: I'm going to make everybody's September a little bit better. Turn this up.
0: What is this?
1: September. Earth, Wind, and Fire.

0: I think they can make bluegrass out of anything.
1: Yes. And you know what? You can say now, oh, this is goofy. You're going to be humming this? You're going to be singing this later today?

0: I mean, feel better. It's a weird way.
1: It's a weird thing. Like, you hear that?
0: Yeah, man.
1: You're going to be humming it. You're going to be singing it. Life is good. I love bluegrass music, too. It's just another great reason and excuse to get some on.
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5: Almost ready for this Labor Day weekend. Looking pretty good. It's just hot. It's going to be hot this time of year. In fact, 9 times out of 10, the first couple of weeks of September are usually above normal. And we expect a little bit cooler because of September, but that's not going to be the case. We do expect that cool down around the second, end of the second week of the month. Temperatures until then in the 90s. Make sure you're staying hydrated. Not much of a chance of rain. I'm WAFF 48 First Alert Chief Meteorologist Brad Travis with your forecast.
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1: One of the biggest medical things that's been going on in the last at least 5 years is the alpha gal
2: syndrome. The tick thing where they can't eat meat or drink dairy or have cheese and all that.
1: Yep. So Kathy, my wife, she had it for 5 years. She's not been able to eat meat. Can't eat anything from a mammal at all.
2: And what happens? Like, does she break out in hives or what?
1: Some people are different. Some people are going to anaphylactic shock. Not that hers isn't that bad. It's like real bad stomach issues, and the joints get all stiff, and she's out for like 3-4 days.
2: Ticks are nasty, man. Lyme disease.
1: You got the one where you can't get get cold.
2: I'm allergic to cold. I have a cold urticaria, which came from.

0: tick bite.
1: From a tick bite as well.
0: He can't hold. I'm telling you, I've seen it. Bubba can't hold a cold drink in his.
1: Hold a cold beer, but it better be in a koozie, or else I will break out.
0: It's crazy. I didn't believe. Anyway.
1: Yeah.
0: Anyway, she's healed. She's done. She's all fine.
1: Her alpha gal has.
0: She's mistakenly ate a piece of cheese a few weeks back, and she was like, I don't know, you know. She's like, all the prayer, you know, gals of the church, you know, in the prayer circles and the prayer group, they've been thinking, hey, we're gonna heal her. And so she was like, I believe it. And so boom, dude, she eats Chick-fil-A.
1: Oh, she's so happy.
0: She had a piece of pizza, and she hadn't had cheese in 5 years.
1: Can we call her?
0: Yeah.
1: Yeah, let's do it. Let's take a break. Let's get your wife on the phone. Fascinating.
0: What I'm saying isn't the same. You're going to hear it in a higher voice.
1: No, but I want to hear it in her voice because, man,
0: all right, let me get on the phone.
1: What a celebration.
0: Yeah, all right.
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1: All right, Bubba wanted me to call my wife, Kathy, about her alpha gal. She can actually, she hasn't been able to eat meat or cheese or dairy in 5 years. Hey,
2: Hello. Hey,
1: Bubba wanted to talk to you about your alpha gal being healed.
3: Yeah, because, you know, I also have a tick bite affliction where I'm allergic to cold. And they said, oh, yeah, it's temporary. It might take 3 years. It's been 6 years. And so I still break out in hives whenever I'm in extreme cold. Hey, tell me that about the alpha gal thing.
1: How was that first bite of pizza?
4: Oh, my gosh, it was so good. Real cheese is so good. Oh,
3: I'm sorry, Kathy, what kind of cheese were you eating instead of real cheese?
4: It was plant-based cheese, but, oh, man, real cheese is so good.
1: Last night she had ice cream.
3: Oh, wow.
4: I had ice cream. Oh, it was so good.
3: Was that your first ice cream?
4: Yeah.
1: Yeah, man.
4: Oh, this morning for breakfast, I had a piece of bacon.
1: You did?
4: It wasn't as good as I remember.
1: Don't eat all my bacon, man. God,
4: just one piece.
3: And here you are thinking that your food bill was going to go down since your boys are out of the house.
1: Now you got another meat eater back. Wow, yeah, there's this rib eye.
4: I told Zach I could eat anything, and he's like, oh, my gosh, I'd be eating a whole cow by right now.
3: Yeah. Oh, my gosh. So what happened? You ate something accidentally?
4: Yeah, so I went on a road trip, and I was visiting with some friends, and we stopped at this restaurant. And so I had this sandwich and had a piece of Swiss cheese on it that I didn't see. And I look at the half that I had.

0: Eating it, and there's a big old piece of Swiss cheese on it. I'm like,
1: Yeah, you went into
0: no.
1: panic mode.
0: Yeah, and the thing with alpha-gal is that it, the reaction happens 4 to 6 hours after you eat something. So the 4 to 6 hours came and went. I slept good that night. I got up the next morning. I'm like, I'm good. That's the craziest thing. And so I took another piece of cheese, ate it, and was fine. And then the next day, Derek had made he had made himself a sausage and eggs and cheese, and so I took a bite of that. I'm fine. And so then I just started eating more and more, and I have not had a single reaction. So God, I mean, and the timing of it and the suddenness of it. It's not like there are some people who there's 13% of people with alpha gal do go into remission,
1: And
0: but
1: now you're one of those. That's good.
0: I'm one of them.
1: Congratulations. You have you're healed.
2: Yeah.
0: I'm
2: Stay away from my bacon.
0: healed.
1: Jeez. Kathy, that is amazing. I'm so happy for you. I'm so happy for you both.
0: Thank you.
2: All right. Smash burgers tonight.
0: So happy. Smash burgers. Yes. Yeah. I told Derek last week, I said, I really, really want you to make me a smash burger.
1: Oh,
2: it's gonna happen.
1: And you
2: gonna
1: can
2: happen.
1: do that.
0: Yeah.
1: That's so
0: Yeah.
1: great. Well, take your time. That's amazing. And we look forward to getting updates.
0: Yay. Thank you.
1: All right. Take care. Bye-bye.
2: Bye.
0: Bye.
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1: Hey there, good morning. What's up?
3: Hi, I remember when you were talking about one of you had a bonus sister. And I am a bonus sister, and I never got to hear how that turned out when you met up with her.
2: Oh, okay. So, yeah, just a little backstory. This is me, Bubba. I was adopted, given up as a baby. And so I did the whole 23.

0: me. I did Ancestry. I did them because I'm like, oh, you know, are there more of me, my people out there?
1: Yeah.
0: And so I found a sister, a half sister. And she and I reconnected, and it was great. It was wonderful. It was like super, you know, weird to see somebody that sitting across from the table from you that you're actually related to and by blood. When you're an adoptee, you know, it's having blood relatives is strange. And like the only blood relatives I knew before I actually met my birth mother and also my half sister were my children. That's it.
1: Right.
0: So
1: I have the exact same story.
0: Yeah, well, that's good.
1: Are you still in contact?
0: Oh, yeah. Yeah, yeah. We text. I will send her a text as soon as we hang up the phone. You're reminding me that I need to be a better brother. I'm half as good as everybody else.
2: That's right.
1: So are you the oldest?
0: Yeah, by 6 months.
1: Okay. Oh, gosh. Okay.
0: Yeah. Yeah, she's like, oh, yeah. Yeah, it's a crazy story about, you know, it was back in the day, and there was a lot of hitchhiking going on, and people were just free love, man, free love.
1: I get a lot. I'm not related to that many people, but when I tried to reach out by my birth father. I guess what happens to a lot of people when we pop up saying hi, guess what? They are confronted with, you know, what do you want?
0: Yeah.
1: And I said, I don't need a kidney. I don't need $50,000. You know, some health records would be awesome.
0: Yeah.
1: But breaking through that and getting that trust and just saying, hey, you know, yeah, I'd love to talk to you.
0: So the interesting thing is I am still a secret to my birth mother's family. They don't know yet.
1: Really?
0: Yeah. One cousin knows, and she told me, she's like, yeah, they can't handle this. I'm like, okay.
1: Oh, my gosh.
0: Yeah. Wild. All right. Well, hey, look, best of luck to you on your life journey, and yeah, keep us posted.
1: Thank
2: if you get
1: you.
2: A kidney, though, let us know. I like to keep them. I have a freezer full of them.
0: Collect them all.
2: That's right.
1: Yeah, too.
0: Fava beans.
2: Right. All right. Thank you.
1: Thanks. I'm glad to hear it ended well.
0: Thanks. Take care.
1: Thanks. You too. Bye.
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2: 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Check yes or no.
1: So, I don't know. Maybe I'm putting too much into this, but... All right, so George Strait is... he's playing Boots in the Park in Albuquerque next year, 2027. And on there they said his last time in New Mexico. And it's made people go, is he retiring next year? He had said, 2 years ago, I think, that he had 5 more years in him to play before he retired. He's 74 years old or something like that.
3: Is he?
1: Yeah.
2: And he don't need the money.
1: And so,
2: when George plays, he's playing because he wants to play.
3: Yeah.
1: So there's been a lot of rumor that next year could be George Strait's last. Now he's done this before. Remember,
2: He stepped away from touring. He does shows, but he doesn't tour the way he used to.
1: He got pulled back into that residency. He did that for 3-4 years or so, big money.
2: But again, he didn't have to travel and all that.
1: Yeah, he was there, and so he just flew in and did it and whatever. So I don't know. I'm not trying to, you know, put something into the universe or anything. I'm just saying that is.
2: So you think that the George Strait era may be ending?
1: Yeah. Why would you say that?
2: Sooner rather than later.
3: Yeah. Yeah. I'm not going to put it out there. That's all right. Bubba did. Yeah. It's okay.
2: But no, it's very important to say. I mean, this is, if you get a chance to see George, then take it. You know, you don't want to sleep on that one because you don't know how long it's going to last. That's with anything, though. With anything you like, enjoy it while you have it.

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1: 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Well, I'm trying to keep it upbeat, man. I'm trying to keep it upbeat.
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4: Good Thursday morning. I'm Jeff Rowland at the Shoals Insider News Desk. Here's what's trending this hour in Shoals area news. Testimony continued on Wednesday in Comer County Circuit Court in the third day of the Brian Lansing Martin capital murder trial. State investigators say that all the evidence points to Martin. One investigator said it's as clear as day. Dash cam footage and crime scene photos were shown again. The crime scene photos show where three bullet holes were in Breisner's driver's side window, one in the windshield and one in the vehicle's frame, for a total of five. Testimony ended with a forensic expert testifying about the testing of each bullet recovered at the crime scene. A Tennessee man faces drug trafficking charges after officers reportedly discovered 5 grams of fentanyl during a welfare check in Rogersville. According to Rogersville police, officers responded Thursday afternoon to the O'Reilly Auto Parts parking lot on U.S. Highway 72 after receiving a report of a man passed out inside an S10 pickup truck. Police identified the man as 28-year-old Keeley Patrick Harding of Tennessee. Officers reportedly found 2 plastic bags containing a combined total of approximately 5 grams of fentanyl. Harding was charged with trafficking, possession of drug paraphernalia, and given a false name to law enforcement. He's being held in the Lauderdale County Detention Center on a $51,500 bond. You're up to date, and that's what's trending this hour in Shoals area news. I'm Jeff Rowland at the Shoals Insider News Desk, your news authority.
5: From Yellowhammer News, good morning. I'm Scott Chambers. Congressman Shamari Figures of South Alabama is introducing a bill that would reverse President Trump's beef import order. His Protecting American Beef Producers Act would block 300,000 metric tons of foreign beef from entering the United States. Figures says that Alabama farmers are struggling under rising costs. California Governor Gavin Newsom visited Montgomery on Wednesday, kicking off a tour of the South. Newsom met with Montgomery Mayor Stephen Reed and toured the city's civil rights sites. He's using the trip to spotlight voting rights and Democratic priorities in Republican strongholds like Alabama. Preparations are underway for roadways across Alabama this Labor Day weekend. Yellowhammer's Elizabeth Kramer reports.
6: The Alabama Department of Transportation announces no lane closures during the upcoming Labor Day weekend on Friday, September 4th at noon. No temporary lane closures will occur on interstate routes until Monday, September 7th at 11:59 p.m. ALDOT is anticipating higher volumes of traffic during the weekend and seek to improve safety and traffic congestion. For Yellowhammer News, I'm Elizabeth Kramer.
5: Huntsville Utilities says growing demand is driving a proposed 137-mile natural gas pipeline. The line would run from north of Florence to Hollywood in Jackson County. Utility leaders say the project is needed to meet rising demand across North Alabama and keep rates stable. I'm Scott Chambers. 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
8: Almost ready for this Labor Day weekend. Looking pretty good. It's just hot. It's going to be hot this time of year. In fact, 9 times out of 10, the first couple of weeks of September are usually above normal. And we expect a little bit cooler because of September. But that's not going to be the case. We do expect that cool down around the second, end of the second week of the month. Temperatures until then in the 90s. Make sure you're staying hydrated. Not much of a chance of rain. I'm WAFF 48 First Alert Chief Meteorologist Brad Travis with your forecast.

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1: Hey there. Good morning. What's up?
2: Hey, good morning, guys. How you doing?
3: Oh, it's Joke Guy.
1: What's up, Joke Guy?
2: Well, first of all, congratulations on your award on the CMA. That's awesome news.
3: Well, we're just nominated. We didn't win it, but thank you.
2: Okay. Well, here's the joke today. I went to the store to get 6 cans of Sprite, but when I got home, I realized I picked 7 up.
3: Picked 7 up.
2: You guys have a great day.
1: Okay, thanks, Joke Guy. See you, man. Bye-bye.
2: Bye-bye.

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3: Hey, good morning. How you doing?
1: Hey, man.
2: Good, by the way, to answer your question. Doing very good.
1: I was like, good morning. They go, hey, and I'm like, well, good morning.
2: You're the most famous for that. Big deal. Be like, hey, how you doing, Schaefer? And if Schaefer says, okay, so here's what we're doing. And he'll go, wait, I said, how are you doing?
1: Anyway, we're fine. Thank you, sir.
3: Well, awesome. Hey, I was just calling in because today I'm heading in the office and gonna put in my 2 weeks resignation. It was, I think it'd be funny if I hollered out over the radio, see if my boss hears it before I even get there to say something.
2: Oh, okay. We can actually go one step further. I'm going to prepare a song for as soon as you're done with your little holler out. And let's go ahead and do this.
1: Yeah, you go ahead and sow your oats, brother.
3: Oh, I appreciate it. Well, Jacob, if you're listening, man, it's been great. It's been real. It's not been real great. Got a new job lined up, so I'll be out by end of September. Love you, man.
1: Peace out.
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2: Now the latest from the WAFF 48 First Alert weather team.
3: Almost ready for this Labor Day weekend. Looking pretty good. It's just hot. It's going to be hot this time of year. In fact, 9 times out of 10, the first couple of weeks of September are usually above normal. And we expect a little bit cooler because of September, but that's not going to be the case. We do expect that cool down around the second end of the second week of the month. Temperatures until then in the 90s. Make sure you're staying hydrated. Not much of a chance of rain. I'm WAFF 48 First Alert Chief Meteorologist Brad Travis with your forecast.
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4: Operator, won't you put me off through? I gotta send my
2: Carson?
5: Yes.
2: Are you up to date on all this?
5: Oh.
2: What? Garth news that you don't know about?
5: I guess.
6: What?
2: So he's,
5: maybe I was too busy trying to get tickets for Orlando. I don't know.
2: So three or four nights, Denver, this weekend. Breaking news. Garth Brooks, possibly doing a show tonight at a no-name bar.
5: Stop it.
2: Under an alias name.
5: Stop it.
2: So
7: is Chris, what's his name? Gaines going to play? Gaines.
2: Nope. Good guess. At so it's three straight nights in Denver, but tonight at the Grizzly Rose.
5: Oh, the Grizzly Rose. Oh.
2: They put out a thing that says, an artist by the name, Yukon Jack is playing. Now, they did not sell tickets ahead of time, and they said, do not line up at 4 o'clock. You will not be.

0: can't, like, don't do it. But it's going to be.
1: How does one get into this UConn Jack show?
0: I think it's after, like, they're saying, I don't know. This says they also won't sell any tickets in advance. You have to get them at the door, and you can't line up before 4 p.m. Very odd. And it's
2: when you say line up, how far away from the building do I need to be? Are we talking 50 feet? When do I hit restraining orders?
1: Yeah, like when can you sprint also?
2: Yeah.
1: Like UConn, at 4 p.m. exactly, do you just go beep?
0: Yeah, he's from UConn, Oklahoma. He has done this before under the guise of
2: that name.
0: Of UConn Jack. He has done it before.
2: Stop it.
1: Or is this a stunt that the bar is doing? To kind of
2: I don't think the Grizzly Rose Roses.
0: It's a big. I think he has history there.
2: Yeah, they wouldn't, because they know people would be livid.
0: That's pretty cool, man. That's like old school, cool Garth stuff.
2: Yeah.
0: You know, doing a show at a little small place or whatever. It's not super small, but.
1: Well, Kenny does that, and a lot of guys actually do that.
2: Yeah, Garth did the dive bar tour a couple of years ago, and
1: Morgan does it every now and then.
2: Yeah, when people just do those surprise pop-ins. Yeah. Oh, it's so cool.
0: I do wish he would have done Chris Gaines. And then the whole get up, all of it would have been perfect.
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1: Good morning.
2: Good morning.
1: I want to let you guys know I'm a huge fan of yours, and I love listening to the show in the morning.
2: Oh, you're amazing.
3: What a sweet thing to say. Thank you. Most people will only comment if it's, negative. So thank you.
2: Or they call and just grunt, which is like a new thing. They call up and you're like, huh?
3: Have you ever?
1: I love your dad jokes. They get me every time.
3: Well, Bubba will tell you they're not dad jokes. They're
2: just jokes being told by a father.
3: I mean, didn't you just do it? Isn't that? We just saw art. We just saw it happen right in front of our eyes. The way you did that, Bubba.
2: Well crafted.
3: It was.
2: That's what that was.
3: What's your name?
1: My name's Michelle.
2: Hi, Michelle.
3: All right, Michelle. Sounds like you are off to a busy morning here.
1: Just doing a little bit of Instacarting this morning.
2: Oh, nice. You're driving?
1: Yeah, but you're on my Bluetooth. I'm sorry, it doesn't sound that great.
2: No, it's totally okay.
3: Hey, how do you like doing that Instacart?
1: It's very profitable if you can be quick with your phone.
3: So when you get an order in, so Instacart is like a bottom, if you know, it's like it can do pretty much anything, right? Not just groceries?
1: It's Home Depot, Lowe's. Yeah. Restaurant Depot, Golf World.
2: Anything you need, you can just have it delivered.
1: Yes.
2: Wow.
3: What is the dumbest thing someone has had you pick up and bring to them?
1: A case of water.
3: Oh.
2: They couldn't just turn on
3: their water? Well, good. Yeah. Well, thanks for tuning in. And
2: I do want to leave her with a joke.
3: Oh, gosh. Okay.
2: What do you call a French man wearing sandals? You really have to think about this one. Philippe Philippe.
1: Flip flop.
2: Philippe.
1: Oh, you guys get me.
2: Yeah.
3: Philippe.
2: Yeah.
3: Well, it looks like you found your show.
1: Well, I've been listening to you guys for ages.
2: Well, we're
1: you
2: so.
1: You guys actually sent me to the Carrie Underwood concert.
2: What?
1: Last year,
2: oh, nice. Well, yeah. See, we've done our job. That's amazing. You're amazing. And thank you for calling and being so sweet today.
1: Does that make me number 18?
2: No, actually, Travis has stopped listening, so we're going to go ahead and give you his old slot. So you're moving up here to listener number 17 of our 17 listeners.
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4: So cute at Dulles Airport, the father, it's a pilot, a guy, and his daughter is also a pilot, and they have a little family reunion on the airwaves at Dulles. 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
7: Pops?
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8: 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The rainbows I've been chasing keep on fading before I find my part of gold.

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1: Now, listen, Bubba, I swear, if you bring it up, I haven't brought it up on purpose. And I know you want to talk about my guy and the Wheel of Fortune.
2: Yes. Yeah. What's going on? They're so basically half the season away and doing stuff.
1: All right. So it's the announcer of the wheel.
2: Everything we're going to say allegedly.
1: I'm just going. Yeah. So I don't know exactly. I wasn't there, but I'm saying what there's. He apparently was questioned by police after a flight and. Yeah. Yeah, go ahead. You want to?
2: I'm reading. I'm like, yeah.
1: So I don't know. They Wheel of Fortune said, hey, there's maybe some shenanigans, and they're gonna look into it and figure it out. All parties are innocent until proven guilty.
2: Well, they're not figuring it out. They're editing him out. Did you see all that?
1: Yeah, they've already taped him.
2: It's all done. The first half of the first month of the new season. Which comes out like in a week and a half, is now being re-edited to take out the announcer guy, Jim Thornton, for whatever went down on the airplane. But yeah, he was apparently somebody complained on a plane about him. The police met him at the gate and they were like, yeah, there's nothing to see here. And they let him go. So who knows what really went down?
1: We'll let it play out. But
2: that's
1: yes.
2: crazy. Why would you take him out of the show if you don't even know what's going on?
1: Oh, dude, if be overreacting. But, man, who knows? There may be something to it.
2: Tell us what happened.
1: Tell
2: us what happened and let us, the people, decide.
1: We can get the SEC involved and see if they can figure it out.
2: Oh, man.
1: Nah.
2: Oh, man.
1: Nah.
2: Yeah, so anyway, I guess you'll find out who's going to be there. Why don't you put in to be the new replacement announcer?
1: Me?
2: Yes.
1: I don't want to do that.
2: Dude.
1: Live in Los Angeles?
2: No, you don't have to. You can do it from here just as a temporary thing. I'll do the first month.
1: Okay, all right.
2: Dude, could you imagine?
1: Yeah.
2: You, Big D,
1: well,
2: one
1: thanks,
2: of the
1: Ryan.
2: Wheel watchers.
1: They're headed off to Myrtle Beach, the home of Vanna White.
2: Yes.
1: Yeah.
2: Well, yes, why not?
1: Why not?
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2: Now the latest from the WAFF 48 First Alert weather team.
3: Well, for the morning hours, another quick warm-up out there. Not much in the way of rain. A rogue shower or two here and there the next few days. Sunday may be our best chance for an isolated shower storm, but many areas will not see any significant rain for the next 10 days. So things are drying out very quickly. You're going to need to water that lawn, you're going to need to water that garden, and you're going to need to water yourself. It's going to be hot, highs 95 to near 100 degrees, so make sure you're staying hydrated. I'm WAFF 48 First Alert Chief Meteorologist Brad Travis with your forecast.

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0: This is Tim Underwood. Be sure to tune in to Muscle Shoals Football this Friday night for the Tennessee River Rivalry as the Florence Falcons will take the short trip across the river to James F. Moore Stadium to take on the Trojans in a big 5A Region 7 matchup. The atmosphere will be electric and the game will be incredible. 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
1: From Yellowhammer News, good morning. I'm Scott Chambers. It's a last hurrah for the summer travel season as drivers are making preparations for the Labor Day holiday weekend. AAA puts the national average for gasoline at $4.14 a gallon, almost a dollar higher than a year ago. Drivers in the Yellowhammer State are paying a statewide average of $3.79 per gallon. It's going to be a hot and humid day across Alabama today, with highs in the mid to upper 90s and heat index values topping 107 degrees. A heat advisory remains in effect for much of Alabama through Saturday night. Expect partly cloudy skies with isolated afternoon thunderstorms today. Alabama's largest water utility is addressing financial issues. Yellowhammer's Elizabeth Kramer reports.
2: Central Alabama Water, previously the Birmingham Waterworks Board, paid a debt of nearly $64 million on Tuesday, which retired the 2024 Revenue Anticipation Bond. CAW paid the balance out of cash reserves, dropping it down to nearly $24 million. S&P Global has cut CAW's rating from AA to AA-. For Yellowhammer News, I'm Elizabeth Kramer.
1: A new Alabama Space Accelerator is launching in Huntsville. The program aims to move startups from the lab to the launch pad, helping aerospace companies grow in the Rocket City. Organizers say that it will connect entrepreneurs with mentors, funding, and the region's deep space industry expertise. I'm Scott Chambers. 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
3: Now the latest from the WAFF 48 First Alert weather team.
4: Oh, for the morning hours, another quick warm-up out there. Not much in the way of rain. A rogue shower or two here and there the next few days. Sunday may be our best chance for an isolated shower or storm, but many areas will not see any significant rain for the next 10 days. So things are drying out very quickly. You're going to need to water that lawn. You're going to need to water that garden. And you're going to need to water yourself. It's going to be hot. Highs 95 to near 100 degrees. So make sure you're staying hydrated. I'm WAFF 48 First Alert Chief Meteorologist Brad Travis with your forecast.
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3: Well, good Thursday afternoon. We're almost to Labor Day weekend. Some of you may have already checked out for the week, right? Temperatures are going to be hot. Kind of losing our minds out there working outside. Make sure you're staying hydrated. You start getting those cramps. That's when you need to stop working, go inside and drink some water or your favorite Powerade. Temperatures are going to be in the mid to upper 90s into this Labor Day weekend. Not much rain, maybe a slight increase with an isolated shower storm Sunday. I'm WAFF 48 First Alert Chief Meteorologist Brad Travis with your forecast.
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1: For Yellowhammer News, I'm Elizabeth Kramer. A North Alabama company secures a $317 million NASA contract. Arrow's Edge will support facilities and operations at Marshall Space Flight Center for the next 5 years. The joint venture between Huntsville-based Seabrook Solutions and Amentum will add approximately 100 employees as it works to support NASA missions. The Alabama Crimson Tide is preparing for kickoff in triple-digit heat. Yellowhammer's Scott Chambers reports.
2: University of Alabama officials are preparing for triple-digit heat for Saturday's Crimson Tide opener against East Carolina. Kickoff is set for 11 a.m. at Bryant-Denny Stadium. Health officials are urging fans to stay hydrated and say that extra cooling stations and medical personnel will be set up around campus and the stadium. For Yellowhammer News, I'm Scott Chambers.
1: The Alabama Department of Public Health reminds individuals to take special care on ATVs. The department has seen deaths on ATV usage over the past 2 years of those ranging from ages 7 to 80. Safety tips include wearing well-fitted, compliant helmets and other protective gear, stay off paved roads, and avoid unfamiliar terrain. Only ride an ATV that's correct for the rider's age and supervise riders younger than 16. Notable women's activist Gloria Steinem has died. A longtime activist for women's rights, Steinem also co-founded Ms. Magazine. The Associated Press reports that Steinem had been in declining health in recent weeks and died Wednesday at her home in New York at the age of 92. I'm Elizabeth Kramer. 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
1: 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Get your Friday song ready to roll out tomorrow. Getting ready for your Labor Day holiday weekend. 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It's almost here. 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
3: Now the latest from the WAFF 48 First Alert weather team.
4: Well, good Thursday afternoon. We're almost to Labor Day weekend. Some of you may have already checked out for the week, right? Temperatures are going to be hot. Kind of losing our minds out there working outside. 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You start getting those cramps. That's when you need to stop working. Go inside and drink some water or your favorite Powerade. Temperatures are going to be in the mid to upper 90s into this Labor Day weekend. Not much rain, maybe a slight increase with an isolated shower storm Sunday. I'm WAFF 48 First Alert Chief Meteorologist Brad Travis with your forecast.
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Be sure to tune in to Muscle Shoals Football this Friday night for the Tennessee River Rivalry as the Florence Falcons will take the short trip across the river to James F. Moore Stadium to take on the Trojans in a big 5A Region 7 matchup. The atmosphere will be electric and the game will be incredible. Join Clint Reck, Brian Lindsay, and me for all the exciting action. Our coverage begins at 6:15 with the Village Drug pregame show, followed by the kickoff at 7, right here on the home of Trojan football, 100.1 WLAY.

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2: For Yellowhammer News, I'm Elizabeth Kramer. Alabama Governor Kay Ivey has declared September as Family Meals Month. In the proclamation, Ivey notes the physical and mental benefits of sitting around together as a family, sharing a meal, including improvement of children's diet quality and eating behaviors, lower rates of disordered eating, alcohol and substance abuse,

0: violent behavior, and depression. Family mealtimes also show intrinsic benefits for adults. An Alabama congressman seeks to block President Trump's beef import order. Yellowhammer's Scott Chambers tells more.
1: Congressman Shamari Figures of South Alabama is introducing a bill that would reverse President Trump's beef import order. His Protecting American Beef Producers Act would block 300,000 metric tons of foreign beef from entering the United States. Figures says that Alabama farmers are struggling under rising costs. For Yellowhammer News, I'm Scott Chambers.
0: The University of Alabama at Birmingham has launched a new campaign. Blaze a Brighter Future is a new student recruitment campaign highlighting opportunities available to Blazers, such as the highest-ranked nursing program in Alabama. UAB offers more than 150 undergraduate majors and minors, along with multiple nationally ranked graduate programs. Auburn University is celebrating America 250 with its Naval ROTC program hosting a military speaker series. The programming will feature distinguished military leaders, veterans, and defense experts on September 25th, October 3rd, and November 6th in Langdon Hall. The event is free and open to the public. I'm Elizabeth Kramer. You're listening to Yellowhammer News.
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0: 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It all gets kicked off tonight, baby.
1: 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Got your Friday song ready to roll out tomorrow. Getting ready for your Labor Day holiday weekend. 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It's almost here. 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
3: Now the latest from the WAFF 48 First Alert weather team.
4: Well, good Thursday afternoon. We're almost to Labor Day weekend. Some of you may have already checked out for the week, right? Temperatures are going to be hot. Kind of losing our minds out there working outside. Make sure you're staying hydrated. You start getting those cramps. That's when you need to stop working, go inside and drink some water or your favorite Powerade. Temperatures are going to be in the mid to upper 90s into this Labor Day weekend. Not much rain, maybe a slight increase with an isolated shower storm Sunday. I'm WAFF 48 First Alert Chief Meteorologist Brad Travis with your forecast.
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0: This is Tim Underwood. Be sure to tune in to Muscle Shoals Football this Friday night for the Tennessee River Rivalry as the Florence Falcons will take the short trip across the river to James F. Moore Stadium to take on the Trojans in a big 5A Region 7 matchup. The atmosphere will be electric and the game will be incredible. 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

0: 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Really unbelievable website. All the events. It's a pretty thing. It's a pretty website. Easily navigable. Can you believe I can say the word navigable and get, you know, actually pronounce that? But, yo, it's pretty. It's aesthetically beautiful. And the artwork is really good on there. Our girls in-house do so good. But I want to tell you, theshoalsnow.com will have all the events. It'll have all the musical happenings, who's playing where in the restaurants and clubs each night during the week. And also the buy one, get one free card you're going to see on there are pretty spiffy and spectacular. Because you could, you know, say spend $25 and get $50 worth of food, drinks, and services are on there, too. That's theshoalsnow.com. And on the events page, I was just scrolling through as I'm talking here, doing some multitasking for sure. Gunrunner Hotel having a wine tasting with Caleb. That sounds good. At the Gunrunner, that's going to be September 16th, 6 to 8. I saw y'all writing it down, putting it in your phone. Yeah, wine tasting with Caleb, 6 to 8, September 16th at the Gunrunner, downtown Florence. More 80s and 90s super country coming at you next. 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
4: Now the latest from the WAFF 48 First Alert weather team.
5: All for the afternoon feels more like the middle of summer. The heat advisory will continue into Saturday. So make sure you're taking those extra precautions. Keep an eye on your pets, your livestock, your neighbors. Temperatures are going to be hovering around 98. Heat index around 105 or so at times. But the heat breaks a little sooner because the sun is setting earlier. We'll start the morning all over again around 75, but the heat index will hit 85 by 9 a.m. I'm WAFF 48 First Alert Chief Meteorologist Brad Travis with your forecast. There's

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Gots to love us some Shania Twain. Here she is. The long 80s, 90s superset continues for your Thursday. Mr. Mark here. Here's Honey, I'm Home.

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It's Classic Country Heaven, 3 till 7. 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

0: Yeah, Tanya Tucker, If Your Heart Ain't Busy Tonight, that's back about from 1989. We do the 80s and 90s Super Country. Y'all know it. Y'all been spreading the word. We appreciate you so much. Hey, we're proud to be home for Muscle Shoals Trojan Sports coming tomorrow night, Football Friday, 6:15. The great Tim Underwood behind that microphone. He does such a great job. And brother Alex back here at the studio manning the controls. They're a dynamic duo. They are. And well, tomorrow night, Florence coming into town here, not far to travel. Florence Falcons, Muscle Shoals Trojans, pregame at 6:15. And I want to tell you, after each game here on WLAY 100.1, you'll hear Josh Aycock, usually Tracy Black. He's one of the usual suspects to be with Josh, talking about the games, talking to the coaches, the players, and their sports aficionados. Man, they go deep into local sports, so you're going to enjoy that for sure with Josh Aycock. Football in the South Scoreboard Show live after every game here on Friday night on WLAY. And hey, I want to tell you about their Facebook page too, Football in the South Scoreboard Show on Facebook, and they keep you in touch each week with goings on, little stats about the game, some video clips from the players and such and coaches. So Football in the South Scoreboard Show on the big Facebook. Hey, we got Carlin Carter on the way in the next set. Long set, Alan Jackson, Randy Travis. Wow, those two are both in the class of 89. And a little bit later, Kenny Chesney was about in the class of 1994 when he first came out. How Forever Feels, Chesney, next, WLAY.
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Well, here we are, y'all. It is Thursday, WLAY. We Are Country is a Lacey Doyle on your grandma's armchair. That's pretty country. I love the way you love me. This dude's pretty country.

Y'all, it is Thursday, WLAY. We Are Country is a Lacey Doyle on your grandma's armchair. That's pretty country. I love the way you love me. This dude's pretty country here. He is from Kentucky. Well, he got to be. John Michael Montgomery, big old string of super hits, and we play every one of them here on 100.1.

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Thursday, here we are, y'all. Hope y'all are having a great one. Mr. Mark Normore. Listening for Story Time with Mark. Watch that on our social pages. Comes out every Monday. Instagram and Facebook, WLAY-FM. Hey, get the big heat advisory. Yep, I didn't have to tell you probably. Going on through Saturday evening. So heat index is up around 109, 110. Every day this week for the rest of the week, today, tomorrow, Saturday. So be careful out there. Try to stay inside like me as much as possible, all the time if you can, under the air conditioning. And watch out for your elderly folks and folks who you know are by themselves. Check on them regularly and also drink lots and lots of water. Yep, indeed. Well, great set coming here. More great 80s, 90s super country for you and your Thursday. 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

0: studio playing. He was camping out on the parking lot at Fame Recording Studio. Yeah, before they built Studio B. And it was probably about, Rodney says, where Studio B is now is probably where he had his pup tent pitched. And this was hippie era, so he was just hanging out there and trying to get a break. And he would, like, try to meet Rick. And when Rick came in his car, and Rick was like, hey, you know, I've got work to do, son. And, you know, we just don't have time or whatever, whatever, you know. And he was camping out there. Anyway, he did get a chance at some point. He got through the crack there. And Rick listened, and of course, he was one of the best guitar players of all time, one of the best slide players of all time, and that's just kind of ironic and funny, isn't it, that he was camping out there, having to audition. Took him a while, but he finally made it into Fame. So it just shows all of us the tenacity and the belief in yourself. You just hang in there, folks, and you may find a crack in the door, crack in the armor, and just run on through it while the door's open. All right, Eli Young, Faith Hill, good mercy here. Lord Almighty, we got Aaron Tippin, Toby Keith, and Willie. I just could not believe the set that we had concocted here for y'all. Thanks, crew. Man, they're dragging and dropping. I'm dragging and dropping. And they y'all surprised me, man. This is some killer stuff altogether. Woo! John Anderson going to kick it off next, 100.1. Country's greatest hits. Hope y'all can stand this great country music. It's almost unbelievable.
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2: 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Getting ready for your Labor Day holiday weekend. 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
4: Now the latest from the WAFF 48 First Alert weather team.
5: All for the afternoon feels more like the middle of summer. The heat advisory will continue into Saturday. So make sure you're taking those extra precautions. Keep an eye on your pets, your livestock, your neighbors. Temperatures are going to be hovering around 98. Heat index around 105 or so at times. But the heat breaks a little sooner because the sun is setting earlier. We'll start the morning all over again around 75, but the heat index will hit 85 by 9 a.m.
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7: There.

WLAY, big hats off to Rodney Hall and the Fame crew and everyone involved with Sky Dog WLAY. Of course, we were there, the big dog and the bull, and a whole lot of fun. We're looking forward to next year's. And speaking of Dwayne Allman, did you know, give you a little icebreaker here for Sunday school. Dwayne Allman, before he became a known musician and got his start

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Great, great, well-written song here. I love those country twists. That's what got me into country songwriting. You got to stand for something or you'll fall for anything. Here's Aaron Tippin, really a truthful song. 100.1. Hope you're having a great Thursday.

WLAY, we want you to go by and see our friends at 3614 Jackson Highway, Tuesday through Saturday. It's one of the best music museums in the world. All my great buddies over there. And tell them we sent you for sure. You know, I've seen bikers cry over there. Big tattooed bikers, supposed to be real tough. And once you get over there and see and hear the story of 3614 Muscle Shoals, Sam, people, men, grown men weeping, bikers crying. So they said they might do a shirt, and, you know, WLAY makes bikers cry, too. But their shirt was going to be 3614 Muscle Shoals Sound. We make bikers cry. I think that's pretty cool. And I guess WLAY, we make bikers cry also, because some of these country songs are so sad. They're sadder than a one-car funeral. That's pretty sad. You know, sad enough to bring a tear to a glass eye. So, we can make bikers cry, too. But definitely, I was talking about our friends at 3614 Jackson Highway. And a little nugget story about them over there. When Cher was there, she was the first artist to record there in 1969. Sonny was there. Sonny was a little bit bossy. Jerry Wexler did not like that. He was a producer from Atlantic Records and from New York. And he, at some point, sent Sonny.

to the Holiday Inn in Florence and didn't let him back in the doors. So now you have another little Muscle Shoals nugget story for Sunday School time, the icebreaker time. Hey, it's Gary Allen time next. Her Man is coming at you on WLAY 100.1 Thursday, September 3rd with Mr. Mark.

0: It's Gary Allen time next. Her Man is coming at you on WLAY 100.1 Thursday, September 3rd with Mr. Mark.
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Winona, speaking of 3614 Jackson Highway Muscle Show Sound. We were talking about that last hour. Winona has been down a couple of times, and we hope she comes back three or four more, maybe do some recording and writing. Hint, hint, Winona, we do thank her and all the great artists that come through town. She came through on a motorcycle, man, with her husband. Yes, she did. WLAY, country's greatest hits, 100.1.

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Thursday, here we are, y'all. Hope y'all are having a great one. Mr. Mark Normore. Listening for Story Time with Mark. Watch that on our social pages. Comes out every Monday. Instagram and Facebook, WLAY-FM. Hey, get the big heat advisory. Yep, I didn't have to tell you probably. Going on through Saturday evening. So heat index is up around 109, 110. Every day this week for the rest of the week, today, tomorrow, Saturday. So be careful out there. Try to stay inside like me as much as possible, all the time if you can, under the air conditioning. And watch out for your elderly folks and folks who you know are by themselves. Check on them regularly and also drink lots and lots of water. Yep, indeed. Well, great set coming here. More great 80s, 90s super country for you and your Thursday. 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

0: Mountain music from 1980s WLAY Country's greatest hits. Mr. Mark here. Hope you're having a great Thursday. And I want to tell you, we got Mark's Muscle Shoals Music Spotlight coming up this hour. And speaking of Muscle Shoals, did you know, probably didn't know this, so I'll make you an official Sunday school icebreaker for you. So you can use that Sunday school time when you get nervous and shy, need something to help you, help propel you, have some propulsion under you so you can talk and not be afraid or be at least less fearful. And say howdy and hey, and, you know, throw this little nugget in there. Works every time. You win new friends, might even find that next husband or wife or next ex-husband or wife or girlfriend or boyfriend, man alive. It'll help you. Yeah. Well, this one here, Smuggler's Blues by Glenn Frey. He recorded that down on the river, Cypress Moon. Bet you didn't know that. Of course, that was during the Miami Vice was big on TV. I bet some of y'all remember that and what they were wearing. Goodness, in the 80s, those shirts. And it was quite a sight to behold. But Miami Vice was hot. Don Johnson and Smuggler's Blues. Glenn Frey wrote that, recorded it, and released a big number one worldwide, but it was cut down at Cypress Moon on the river. Now, you know, you got another Sunday school icebreaker to put in the stack. Well, stack of records coming at you, except they're all on the computer, and I just dragged and dropped them over. Wish we had records still playing them in here. I got records in my mind. Man, they're going around every day. Kenny Chesney on the way, Quantum Way Twitty, and Travis Tritt to kick off the 80s, 90s superset next here, 100.1 WLAY Country's Greatest Hits.
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5: I was heading to the evening hours each and every day into the weekend. Outside of a spot shower, a thunder shower, the temperatures begin to drop because the sunset is earlier every day. We're losing, by the end of the month, we'll lose another hour of total daylight. You're already noticing it. Temperatures are going to be more comfortable in the late evening hours, but during the afternoon, it's going to be hot all the way through Labor Day weekend. High temperatures, mid-90s, heat index around 100 to 105. I'm WAFF.

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0: This is the Muscle Shoals Music Spotlight. Let's pick up where we left off with yesterday's conversation. We'll pick this conversation back up tomorrow. 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
1: WLAY with Kevin Lamb, my buddy here. We're both Muscle Shoals born and bred, had a lot of our successes here, and we back all living here. I always lived here, but Kevin is back here after a few years in Nashville, quite a few up there.
2: 33 years,
1: but he and I love the old Muscle Shoals stories, and he has some really untapped stories you probably haven't heard of. So let's, when I say Armstead Chapel, what does that mean to you?
2: Oh, Armstead Chapel. Oh, so many people don't realize that little chapel.

0: played such an important role in worldwide culture. That chapel was located on Chisholm Road, right across, what is that intersection? Is it Seymour?
1: Could be, yeah.
0: Cool. I'd have to look and see, but it's at the intersection of Chisholm Road there where Highland Baptist Church is. It's
1: Oh,
0: that
1: yeah.
0: little white chapel right across the street. When Sam Phillips, back in the 30s, when his family moved to town, they moved down on Royal Avenue right across the street from Peck's Hardware. And they attended the Methodist Church, Northwood Methodist. And at one point, Sam's older brother, Sam was the youngest, but the brother right next to him started going to Highland Baptist Church, and I guess coming back raving about how much he enjoyed the church, the youth group, et cetera. So Sam started going, attending church over at Highland.
1: Wow.
0: And at one point, as Sam says, he was walking out of Highland Baptist Church. I imagine it being spring or summer, and the wind is up over on Armstead Chapel, and he heard that choir singing. And so he went over there to listen. And from that Sunday, he enjoyed what he heard so much. From that Sunday on, he would go over there and sit out there in the yard and listen not only to the choir, but to the preacher. It was the rhythms and the cadence that the
1: Wow.
0: preacher preached with. All that just sucked him in. Well, what got me to researching and trying to figure and find all that out was everything you read about Sam says that when he was looking for Elvis Presley, he didn't know he was looking for Elvis, but he was looking for a white man who, quote, sang with the Negro feel. If you go back to the music of the 30s, that was all big band stuff that was on the radios. There wasn't any soul music at all. And even the big bands that had black singers, they sang very white.
1: Right.
0: So, you know, my thing was, how did he fall in love with black music? Well, he fell in love with black music sitting over there in the yard at Armstead Chapel on Sunday afternoons.
1: Wow.
0: And that's what led him to discover Elvis. And how many people point to Elvis Presley as changing their lives?
1: It's just one of the it's miracle stuff, Kevin. It's just miraculous that all happened the way it did. And right here in the Shoals, Florence, Alabama, Armstead Chapel. I'm glad you brought that out because most people, I guarantee you, didn't know that little snippet you just told there. Now they'll be looking for Armstead Chapel and maybe get them some inspiration today, you know, listen in the parking lot.
0: Yeah.
1: Sounds like something fun to do, but what a great story. Kevin Lamb here at WLAY. Muscle Shoals history for you. Yeah, 100.1 FM.
2: 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Like us, love us, you'll want some more of us.

WLAY, of course, hard losing Dolly Parton last week. Unbelievable what a legacy she left. And I wanted to tell you, up there at Cornersville, Interstate 65, y'all been through there going to Nashville. The stop there that used to be the Tennessean is now Dolly's truck stop. So you can stop in there. All manner of Dolly memorabilia, and it's just Dolly themed and very wonderful. They even have a stage there and have music from time to time. Here's Brother Kenny Chesney, No Shoes, No Shirt, No Prob. 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

0: WLAY, proud to be part of the Muscle Shoals Sound from the beginnings to now. And speaking of, my buddy Lindy Urban was in here last week and talked to me, recorded two or three songs, and we played one of those. Going to play one of those later in the week. Well, I guess it's already later, but I'm kind of savoring them for you so you can savor them. So we'll do one this week and maybe do one next week too. We'll get her back. But what a great talent. Guitar slinger, plays slide guitar, sings and writes so soulfully. So we're proud of Lindy Urban, one of our great up-and-comers here in the Shoals. All right, some folks have done made it up the ladder. And yeah, Willie Nelson, I'd say, in his 90s there, mid-90s. Tim McGraw, he's probably my age or a little younger. Late 50s, I'd say, for Tim. Sammy Kershaw, probably my age, too. I'll be 61 coming up here in a couple of weeks, man. So, yep, they in my school class for sure, probably class of 83, yeah. And that makes me think of Brooks High School. Hey, all y'all class of 83ers out there, I do love you, and hope you're doing well, every one of you. All right, WLAY Country's Greatest Hits.
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Country's greatest hits, baby. WLAY with Mr. Mark Narmore here. And just heard from brother Keith Urban. Man, that guy is so talented, writes songs, but you've seen him live. He is a guitar slinger, kind of like an Eddie Van Halen. You wouldn't believe or think of that. Of course, Keith Urban, great singer and songwriter. But man, if you go see him live, he plays that electric guitar. He actually does a little solo where everybody kind of sits out and he goes out and just thrashes the heck.

0: out of the electric guitar does, it was reminiscent. He's got some of those little Van Halen licks in there for sure. I kind of wanted to do that out of high school. I chose the piano because I was already well-versed in it. But I did at one point. I thought, man, I would like to play some of that Eddie Van Halen guitar for sure. Didn't we all? Heck yeah, who wouldn't want to be out there rocking and people are clapping and and thrashing on a guitar? That's what it's all about. Hey, we got Alan Jackson and Jimmy Buffett. They've done their share of thrashing, usually on acoustic guitars, though, so they couldn't thrash too much. They'd tear them boogers up. Holding Heaven next, Tracy Byrd here on WLAY. Hope you're letting your hair down, having fun on your Thursday with Mark. 100.1.
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2: I was headed to the evening hours each and every day into the weekend. Outside of a spot shower, a thunder shower, the temperatures begin to drop because the sunset is earlier every day. We're losing, by the end of the month, we'll lose another hour of total daylight. You're already noticing it. The temperatures are going to be more comfortable in the late evening hours, but during the afternoon, it's going to be hot all the way through Labor Day weekend. High temperatures, mid-90s, heat index around 100 to 105. I'm WAFF 48 First Alert Chief Meteorologist Brad Travis with your forecast.
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0: What country am I in?
1: It doesn't matter. It's 5 o'clock somewhere.
0: It's always on 5 in Margaritaville, come to think of it.
1: Yeah, I heard that.
0: You've been there, haven't you?
1: Yes, sir.
0: I've seen your boat there.
1: I've been to Margaritaville a few times.
0: All right. Well, that's good.
1: Stumble my way back.
0: Okay. Well, we just want to make sure you can keep it between the navigational beacons.
1: Between the buoys. I got it.
0: All right. Well, it's 5 o'clock. Let's go somewhere.
1: I'm ready. Crank it up.
0: Let's get out of here.
1: Gone.

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1: Now the race is on, and here comes pride up the back stretch. Heartaches are going to the inside. 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
0: By George, Mark Normore has all the classic country hits for y'all on WLAY.

By request, yeah, Babs Mandrell, Barbara, and George Jones. Country when country wasn't cool, putting peanuts in them Cokes and Dr. Peppers. I used to do that, and I know y'all did too. It was fun.

0: WLAY. We are so proud to be part of the Muscle Shoals sound and celebrating the history. And my buddies, I've got so many buddies here in the Shoals, and they're all so cool and so wonderful. 3614 Jackson Highway. I want to tell you about four of them right quick. Music, tourism places. You can go check out the studios where all the hits were recorded and buy some great merch. I'm telling you what. First of all, 3614 Jackson Highway in Sheffield, open Tuesday through Saturdays, and you are going to dig that for sure. Fame in Muscle Shoals, Alabama, open Monday through Saturday, and they have an early tour and an afternoon tour at 4. I believe the early one is like 10 o'clock or somewhere in there. Call them, 381-0801. Miss Tanya Holly down on the river, 1000 Alabama Avenue, that's Cypress Moon, Muscle Shoals Sound number 2, where Bob Dylan did 2 albums, Julian Lennon, George Michael, and more, and you go to cypressmoonstudios.org for Tanya. And our great buddies, we love them over at the Alabama Music Hall of Fame, none better. They're on Highway 72 West in Tuscumbia, and they're open Tuesday through Saturday. Go by and just check it all out. Unbelievable exhibits over there. I'm proud to be in featured in an exhibit in there, or actually two, with the UNA. The UNA did one in conjunction with the Alabama Music Hall of Fame. Rick Hall, Spooner, Sam Phillips, Nat King Cole. It just goes way deep. Alabama music achievers over there. Alabama Music Hall of Fame. So there you go. You're going to like all four of those that I just told you. Well, I got four songs to tell you. What about Hank Jr., John Anderson, Brad Paisley, Neil McCoy? Number four, he's going to kick it off next. Long Set, WLAY.
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